let's get the party started. See you at the bar, you was hardly talking. That's when I knew that your heart was starring. Friends to lovers need a part to star in. Like, wait, babe, let me

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0: Look at it last longer. 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At this hour, it's 4 a.m. with you now, what?
1: It's about to go down.
0: You left your crew now, what?
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0: 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I could have my Gucci on. I could wear my Louis Vuitton. 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
2: 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Bring them out, bring them out. Hey. Bring them out, bring them out.
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